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0: Durban Gogo as a Sega writer, Conalana Gukos FM, Oma Pigo Pigo, Guklerisa, Wagon Fega, you heard a look on a laser keeper and I'm Sanja, Exane, I'm feeling like I'm going to get Yazi, yeah, and I'm going to see. 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
2: Hey money. 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
1: She listened to a lot of soulful music. Abo Erica Badu, Abo Jill Scott, also make any influence. I don't think I've ever been with the producers to record this sort. Yeah, as bedroom studios. Another thing I did in Tenno was Uspana and Benimal, and that's Gogolene equipment. So that's Sinda.
2: What's in the room?
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1: 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And obviously, the key challenge for them is unemployment. 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
9: 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Political differences must never be settled through violence, threats or murder. No political office, election or political disagreement or contest for power is worth a single human life. The IFP therefore calls for the urgent deployment of the KwaZulu-Natal Political Task Team to establish the circumstances surrounding these killings, identify the perpetrators and establish whether political motives may have played a role.
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20: 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He's not make sure.
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0: 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Ningizimu Afrika, as long as I'm like a draw a lot of jackpots, go on a little Mkibelo. So to me, I'm going to win a leg in Mali. I'm going to sell a good 12.5 million rand with Samba Semalo. I'm going to win a jackpot. A lot of Larry Mali. I'm going to win a leg in Pilo Yako. I'm going to win a leg on a corner. I'm going to win a leg. I'm going to draw a Sarazo Bukoma. I'm going to win a Mkibelo. I'm going to win a leg. I'm going to win a leg. SABC. I'm going to win a multimillionaire land a Larry Lapa in Ningizimu Afrika. Yebo. When we national lottery, more plays, more chances, more millions. 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

0: 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So atata ke ama voice notes ako along the show. 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

0: 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Last week number 15. Asa. 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It's all about money akudlalwa ba. It's a brand new one. Ingoma entsha number 18. Thazan say nomnikazi inhliziyo yami. League Victory. Last week number 19, this week number 17. Inyanga zengama sports amabili nje, ithe kukhuphuka ngamabili ama sports. Samba samba samba samba samba. Mahu Sammy K namangeke. Number 16 this week, last week number 11. Jengani jengani jengani. It's DJ Zinhle njengemali number 15. Last week number 17. Ikhuphuka ngama sports amabili ku Khosi FM top 20. Angenqanywa ke le. Top CMT. Good time. Number 14 last week number 16. Ku Khosi FM top 20. Ira Star all the way from Nigeria. Tornado, number 13. Waza, Uncle Waffle, Waza, too cool. Number 12 this week. Shout out to my boy, Rush Hour, La Pisa. Number 11, last week, number 13. 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

0: this one, then you will be number 12 this week, you number 10, because you FM at top 20. Tato Hati. 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I'm a hem hem, because you FM at top 20. 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
0: 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Number nine this week, I go call the FM Top 20. 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

0: 1000 RKS is the Cozy FM, Cozy FM at top 20. 10 past 2, final hour, your Cozy FM at top 20. Shall we number 8 this week? I'm going to go to the cool, I'm going to go to the FMT, I'm going to go to Saudi. Ibanda, swong in goes, Savanya Bachahana and Pama, and Bachahana and Dangala. In Dangala, like, oh, oh, oh, oh, oh, oh, oh, oh, like, oh, oh, oh, oh, oh, oh, oh, oh. Heavy heritage man. Yamakuku, Zikanye, Umyama, Musha, Futsuka, and Peter. So when I'm little, cause your family, tell my voice notes to Tumele. Nyakama, what's a man to Tumele? Usula Kona, Upega Kulu. Oh, what's his cat? It's okay to be late. Because it's Kati. Kuba inkinga uma ngabe usukwenza njalo. 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Asizwe ama voice notes.
1: My fresh, you are pale as a con, Kuluma no pin to accommodate, except the village could tinsa stolen. I'm a fresh bad leg, is cut is a bad leg, a cool is cut in Sagazwam. Much about the bangas, this and the bell is cut. I mean, a young yas twin is cut. Yas, this are a cool look. Oh, I'm from the super leg, I was cut with this cut is a bad leg, and so good.
2: 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We have one more Kuluman and double thin is cut and pretty young, Kulan and Bella Leontone. 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
0: TKZ in the area. 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

0: FM as we close here, FM and Top Johnny. 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Okay, number 4 kahle kahle uzo Drake ethi She Bang. Number 5 Jazz World 2 Taylor Tattoo Heart ningikhonzele. Number 6 Beyonce Morning Dew. Number 7 ngencanywa Davido Jazz World GLCJ I Know Who I Be. Hlela phana ku number 6 last week number 7 this week last week number 6 uze uRaf no MT no Sjava inkulu ke leya ngoma leya bethi ibandla sihamba siya ku number 8 Chronicle Deep Mahus Netemba Konelo 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

0: 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Number 2 this week, Venox, No Moonlight, Sasezola. Here's going to go some later, because the FM Guba Nawe. And Jalo Mkubelo Emini. Satoros. And it's Satobega. Shout out to LUCKY. I'll tell you about it. Here's going to go to Sensor Nawe Lucky. As a content producer. Sabonga Nagu Kids. 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And in Zim Africa. Ogbalegil and Meluaz. And let the FM Ubalegile. 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
2: And then?
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3: Beg a man, who's once one of Moto Petty number, who's so far on my program. 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The better peg, Mazit Sam, Uzo Lala wait off air. We are born with my Susu Tinkam look to Jam, Uzo Taloza will cut out of Spotify. Tona Zonking or Mustanda, no moon.
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6: 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Kentley Aronson. Nafe, the Poland fell on the compass right now. Now, I'm begging out for a command to beat them. Step to Doig. I'm going to cut the talent. Nafe, the next of Afrik. Poland to cut it to the talent. Tatum, I'm begging out. Peter, step to Doig. And the Hamba now, but up. Oxen chair. Man in the pole. Tatum, I'm begging out. Sacha. 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Poland to cut it to the talent. I'll not keep all in Zim Afrika. Oh, my daughter. I'll not keep all upon again. Who happened, Ezebel? Etienne John Jangabella Uyangena. Yabana Gabanga no Kanga Beham Balapa. A very tall try in Zim Afrika. What about no keep all up? Abafana Gabasakaya Mapogo Pogo. 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
15: 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But no, keep on. Now my handling errors. Ah, you're a part of New Zealand foot. Knock on his scrums and in some free. Scrums and in some Africa, a punt at 22 meter line. Wabo. 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
17: In our province, voters will be voting in the metro or in
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2: 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And in relation to the whole of South Africa, we have correctly and perfectly registered to contest in 4,368 lots.
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0: 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They say I talk with so much emphasis. 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
0: Oh. 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
2: Good.
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2: Yeah. Here we go again. 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But everything I'm not, maybe everything I am. Here we go again. 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
6: 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Yeah.
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3: I said, Daddy folded in 05, Granddaddy followed him, had to be my own man, plus I took it literally, masculinity, energy, masculine was presenting it, can't be caught slacking, I tend to fill up a 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

0: going on, everyone? 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

0: What's going on, guys? 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

0: We number 2.0. 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